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Michael Baker, Martin Paes, Tom Haye, Ragnan Oratmangun, Jordi Amat, Egy Maulana Fikri, Raihan Hanan, Dion Mark, Sen Patinama, Rizky Ridho, Nadil Argawinata, Doni Tripamungkas, Ivan Jenner, Kevin Dix, Elkan Bagot, Ole Romeni, Emil Audero, Justin Habner, Nathan Chow Aon, dan juga Joy Palu Pesi.

0: 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Only on Sweet Sunset, Suara Suneri.
1: Me have to ask a question, you know? How me a go rich and spend only per banknote? How me a go buy a car and stop take public transport? When me sang them now pass the airport, it rough in the business and it hard to promote. Every day me walk around without no damn hope. Sufferation have me head back down a long scope. Me want to sail away but me can't stay afloat. Me no want to get me kids them and them hard to support. 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Cause the music business full of crab in a barrel. Your shoulder have to strong like the back of the camel. Fi fight the struggle you have to make a mill.

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Know the road cold like Fort Lang and Trinity, but still unruly like Liberty. 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

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Darling, I love you. 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But if you leave me, I will surely die.

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I called you here today for a bit of bad news. I won't be able to see you anymore because of my obligations and the ties that you have. We've been meeting here every day. And since this is our last day together, I want to hold you just one more time. When you turn and walk away, don't look back. I want to remember you just like this. Let's just kiss and say goodbye.